moderation, with no problems, social, moral, or medical. They have learned to enjoy liquor without letting it upset the functioning of their body and mind. It relaxes.

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1: 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He had a passion for things he knew could hurt him, but he never stayed long enough to get hurt. Sometimes, I guess he found that feeling with me. And the other times, he found it being lost.

0: 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But sometimes an adventure just has to end for a new one to begin.
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0: nuestra música country es de primera. 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
1: Oh, Brantley, you're still in here?
2: Yep.
1: You should have showered hours ago. The bus is here.
2: 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I need to sell this car. 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

0: 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So I'll talk to you soon. I love you.
1: Oh, man. This fellas, the wife sold the Cougar for some reason. I need to blow off some steam. 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
2: Y la temperatura, 20 grados.
3: Oh, yes, please. Thank you. Hello?
4: Hey.
3: I'm coming home.
4: Yeah?
5: Daddy's on his way home.
4: We're just finishing up the cake for her birthday tomorrow.
3: But I'm not going to be making it in time for Maddie's birthday.
4: Really? You know how important this is.
3: I know, I'm sorry. I gotta do this last load.
4: All right.
3: I'm really sorry.
5: It's okay. Well, just hurry home and be safe, and I love you.
3: All right, I love you guys.
5: Bye.

0: What are you so beat up about?
1: What's your name, dude?
2: I damn near thought I loved her.
0: Bro, A, she cheated on you. B, all your boys are here. C, we're going to pregame, get a little whiskey buzz. And D, you're going to play a show at the bar tonight, and you're going to be the coolest guy there.
2: Well, you're going to be there, so for sure.

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2: Hey man, how's it going?
3: Hey buddy, checking in and making sure we're all set.
2: Yep, we are all set.
4: I think you and your wife are gonna have a lot of fun.
3: Yeah man, I really think we need this.
2: Yeah, I think it'll be good for us too.
4: I need to ask you a favor though.
3: Oh yeah, what's that?
4: Can I borrow a tie?
2: I think I've got a tie.
4: Just make sure it's not anything girly, okay?
3: I think I can do that.
4: Awesome.
3: We'll see you soon, man.
2: We'll see you in a few.

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1: In the fall, I've been checking out on that thing. I said, I don't know, really. That brunette? It's a rinse, but not in the bar. I know I'm sitting here. But you know, it's really good in town. Every one of them looked at me. I'm not going to lie.
2: Awesome.
1: But, you know, enough about me. I mean, look at you. I would respect the hell out of you.
2: Okay, I've had enough.

0: Target, 100 meters.
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